is not a problem that I can't fix, cause I can do it in the mix. And if your man gives you trouble just to move out on the double, and you don't let it trouble your brain, cause away goes trouble down the drain. Said away goes trouble down the drain.

full of foreigns, Hardcastle and McCormick. Was pumping tall capsules, but I knew rap was my calling. Before I became the Flash Gordon of recording. JP Morgan and Slick talking, New York Christopher walking. I was nice before British walkers and Walkmans. Walking in, I'm like Dr. Kevorkian. Shorty Wop saw me with the pet scorpion. The horse and blue length, 40 inch and left. The double MV was a quarter M.

の新業務校 In Japanese 気にしない In Espanol メラスーダ But in Italian how do you say I don't give a fuck

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I've been in the band so long. Yes, I've been in the band so long. I've been in the band with a rough and rowdy man. Baby, where you been so long?

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Yes, I wish I was a mole in the ground. If I'm a mole in the ground, I'd root that mountain down. And I wish I was a mole in the ground.

0: 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You put the gun into his face. Bang.
1: So much blood for such a tiny little hole.
0: So much blood for such a tiny.

0: Breathing,
1: breathing, breathing, breathing, breathing. Hold, hold, hold, hold, hold, hold, hold, hold.
0: And release.

0: know, there's some technical things going on. Problems.
1: Thanks.